detector, smoke detector. All you need to do is protect her, smoke detector. 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Blink and bless her, let her rest, don't let my

Make a list of your loved ones in order of height. Laugh at the blackbirds in the black of the night. Forgive all the favorites in your phone. Imagine yourself.

cry. 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I ask myself a million times what's right for me to do, to try to lose my blues alone or hang around for you. Well, I make it pretty good until that moon comes shining through, and then I get so doggone lonesome.

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1: Campus Bordeaux 88.1.

What's up, y'all? It's Asher Rule. 08 till infinity. I'm out here in Paris right now. But it's a beautiful day, man. Made me think about how dope hip-hop is, that we can get together and do things like this. Across the pond, you know what I mean?

with the Jazz Liberators, you know what I'm saying? 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'80s with my granddad and his Lincoln Continental stretched out piece, leather seats, riding, listening to that Miles Davis jazz. You know what I'm saying? I want to give a special shout out to all the dudes out there putting down good music, you know what I'm saying? Like Lone Catalyst and Jazz.

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to accept the law of the Wima. The great war must be fought. This bloody sacrifice is the critical.

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Yeah, it's Roots Music.